It's written in a crux on every tile.

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1: Let's go. Got old house, little fixer up, a pair of boots that will hand me downs.

a heavy, heavy thing because, you know, I didn't know how to feel. Because so much that was around us was like slavery, you know? I mean, it was like very clear they were out to wipe us out. And it was real. It wasn't any fantasy, wasn't any joke. They were out to take our heads. And, you know, I...

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Today's program came from the studios of 2SER 107.3 here in Sydney and broadcast around the nation on the Community Radio Network. In Sydney, The Wire is produced on Gadigal country of the Eora Nation and with the assistance of the Community Broadcasting Foundation. We're going to be back again tomorrow, so do tune in again. I'm Stephen Hill. Do stay well and thanks for your company.

man of 33. The gates of hell just opened. After 20 years, the warden says I'm free.

midnight hour is close at hand. Creatures crawl in search of blood to terrorize your neighborhood. And whosoever shall be found without the soul for

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1: From our album of the week, The Girl Next Door by Jenny Smith, that was track 10, Shopping. For your chance to win that album, all you need to do is dial 0447 349 055. You've got around about 10 minutes to get your entry in before we do take a break while we do the news and weather. That number again, 0447 349 055. Competition line is now open. Coming up next, we've got Graham Roger, and this one's called The Chimney and the Rose.

treat me wrong. Coming home in the morning and you crying won't make me stay. Buddy, do it one more time. Just one more time. Do it.